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She break it down, she take it low. She's fine as hell, she's about the dough. Doing a thing right on the floor. And money, money she making. Look at the way she's shaking. Make you wanna touch her, wanna taste her. Have you lusting for her? Going crazy, face it.

Generation of the groove. Generation on the move. Join in on the disco triumph.

0: 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Time for me to pull the trigger. There will be no winner.
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I'm from the dirty, but that Chico nice. Y'all call it a moment, I call it life.